0: yeni.
1: Ava Max. Hi Turkey, Alan Walker here. 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
2: Let's get down, let's get down to business. Give you one more night to get this. We've had a million, million nights just like this.

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He ain't on the eat back, but he's too deep for to go back. So I don't even understand why he's running for engines and he's even acting like that.

0: 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Are you ready?
1: 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Chains, Lambo, private jets, popping bottles, living the life. Looks like he's got it all, right? But it's all smoke and mirrors. That mansion, renting it for the weekend. The Lambo, borrowed just for the picture. 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And the money?

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This whole life, it's fake, just for social media.

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It's all for the gram. It ain't real. But still, man, it's wild. I see the followers, the likes, the comments, like people really believe it. And every time I see him pull the same stunt, I'm just shocked. The whole world out here faking their way to the top, acting like this is the reality we're supposed to live in. But nah, I'm still here. In the real world, and all that fake shit, that's just a screen. It's crazy, but it is what it is. I'm shocked, but I ain't surprised.